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Me for a subject that's not eating or drinking in 2 days. 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

0: 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CB number 205A. For a subject having a seizure. Spawn on primary at 1725.
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Going to be parked to the front in a silver Chevy. They pulled over, I have difficulty breathing, the male is laying on the ground. Respond on primary at 1728.

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The female is hysterical and crying, possibly someone not breathing. We're attempting further. 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
0: 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They started CPR, and it looks like two PD units just went on scene also, just for info.

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0: They said it's Winston Chung Hall. I'll see if I can get further.

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engine 7, respond for a water problem. It's going to be at Van Buren and Harupa. Apparently there's a fire hydrant that's been leaking an excessive amount of water since this morning, and it's flooding the intersection. Respond on primary at 1741 hours.

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Savant of Riverside, going to be in number 135-135 for a fall victim off of a bed. 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

0: 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Response for an injury assault is going to be at 3430 Canyon Crest, 3430 Canyon Crest, Cross of Plum. It's going to be at apartment C505505 for an assault victim. UCRPD is on scene. It's clear to roll in. They're going to flag outside. Respond on primary at 1747.
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1: This is 7.

0: Andrew 7, I'm still checking. I think they had a pull down, but this said that it was the hydrant that's been leaking since this morning.
1: Copy. We straight the base with RPD. They don't need our assistance there. We're still UTL on that hydrant. We're going to continue to search for a couple more minutes.
2: Riverside, is your 4?
0: Inter 11, respond for an auto aid for CAL FIRE. It's going to be at 22440 Van Buren, 22440 Van Buren, cross of the 215 at the Hampton Inn. It's going to be a semi that hit a hydrant and there's water sheared everywhere. RVC Command 5, Tone 2, and RVC TAC 5, and CAL FIRE is sending a full response at 1752. Last unit.
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It's going to be a medical aid. The Wendy's 3565 Central, 3565 Central, cross of Riverside Avenue. It's reference subject who fell, has a head injury. 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

0: Engine 5 with AMR. It's going to be an injury from a weapon and a physical altercation, 5182 Arlington, 5182 Arlington, Cross of California. We're getting a couple different locations. Someone said Arlington and Streeter. Another one said by May Flowers. There's a couple of subjects that were physical. One subject was hit in the head with a chain, and another one had a knife. PD is still en route. Request that you stage till clear. 1814.
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1: Nobody here at the Wendy's location. Do you have a better location, or can you contact the RP?
0: Yeah, let me see if I can get anything further. Looks like, actually, they're advising that they're in a maroon Nissan Sentra in the parking lot.
1: Okay, we copy that. We'll go check that.
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0: Reverse engine 5, we located two of the males in front of 5425. 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

Engine 11 with AMR, it's going to be medical aid. 8633 Oakthorn, 8633 Oakthorn, cross of morning light. Reference, a child that swallowed a bottle full of pills. It's a three-year-old. She's going to be on the floor in the bathroom. She is breathing and awake at this time. PD will also be en route. Respond on primary at 1819.

0: 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RPD's requesting another ambulance over by the Del Taco. I just wanted to let you know we're starting them.
1: Okay, you can cancel the second ambulance. We'll relocate to that location.
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Going to be for a subject who is having blood in their stool. 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
1: 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It's going to be at Raincross Senior Living, and number 258258 for a subject of a catheter issue. 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

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Going to get 4432 strong, 4432 strong. Cross of Rivera. 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

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We reference a 4-year-old with a head injury, fell off of a mechanical bull. Respond on primary and P's, also en route, 1901.

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South Medical at the Grove, 3401 Lemon Street, 3401 Lemon, across the 5th, room number 320, you're spot on primary, 9223. 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

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We'll be standing by in the front. We're responding on primary, 1924.

Truck 3 Riverside, stop for a box alarm, 6179 Lawson, 6179 Lawson, cross out Elizabeth. See for the carbon monoxide alarm going off inside the residence. Respond command 2, 923.

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We'll be in the front lobby, respond on primary, 2025.

Lieutenant AMR Center for Medical Aid at Hunt Park, 4015 Jackson, 4015 Jackson, crossing Hawthorne. He's on scene requesting medical aid for a subject with dementia, responding on primary 2026.

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Truck 13 AMR suffered injury accidents PD on scene. Intersection of Dan Kipper and Lance. Dan Kipper crossed the Lance. See for motorcycle versus a vehicle. PD's on scene. 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

Engine 5, respond for Lift Assist, Whispering Thompson's 4790 Jackson, 4790 Jackson, across the colony, unit number 233, responding on primary 238.

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RA5A Marcel for medical aid, 4093 via San Jose, 4093 via San Jose, across California. See for a patient having a seizure, start primary, 2113.

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All right, 5 AMR, suffer an overdose PD call pending at the Denny's, 3530 Madison, 3530 Madison Cross Garden. Before the ERP's wife, who's possibly overdosing on fentanyl, will be in the gray Ford Escape parking lot, spotting on primary, 2153.

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1: 5, 5.
0: Jeff, so I said the call take is starting CPR, just wants to start the engine.
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Engine 5 responding to Star 5 on an overdose at the Denny's, 3530 Madison, 3530 Madison, Crossroads Garden. Speak for an overdose in a Great Ford Escape in the parking lot there, starting CPR. 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

Attention Engine 1, Engine 4, Engine 6, Battalion 1. Respond for a vegetation fire near the American Legion, 2991 Legion, 2991 Legion, crest of Dexter. See for an RP, they can see a fire from the American Legion in the river bottom. We're checking with CAL FIRE for anything. You respond on command to US TAC 4, 2158.

0: Battalion 1, Riverside M Command 2. Just for info, we check with Cal Fire, they advise they're not working anything currently.
1: I copy. The whole area is in the city. Is it near the VFW, American Legion, or is it more towards the Michigan side?
0: Battalion 1, the RPG advisor is calling for the American Legion. They can see a fire in the river bottom from there.
1: I copy.

0: 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Gunfire just advised they have one of their engines checking the area on their side for anything.
1: Battalion 1 copies.

0: Myself, Engine 1, Engine 6 on scene. Got a working vegetation fire in the old scout camp. Appears to be more located near the bypass levee off the Mission Inn bridge. We're going to have to relocate the Mission Inn and then proceed upriver on the levee.
1: Copy on scene, working vegetation fire in the old scout camp. Let's be more towards the levee off Mission Inn Bridge. Relocate to Mission Inn towards the levee.
0: And they will name this the Mission Incident. Battalion won't become the Mission IC. It'll be utilized as Staff 4.
1: Do you want to copy the Mission Incident? Battalion 1 is IC. Working off Staff 4.
2: 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Sorry, we got a relocation mission outside.

0: Riverside from Mission IC.
1: I see, good.
0: I'm up on Indian Hill now. I don't have a good view of what I thought was the working vegetation fire in the river bottom by the American Legion. 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

0: that was burning has fully dissipated. There's no signs of fire or smoke from Indian Hill. Look out the entire scout camp. 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We're going to discontinue use of the instant command system and release Tac 4 back to you.
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0: 1 can cancel.

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1: Engines are coming.

Attention, Engine 1, Engine 6, Engine 4, Battalion 1, stop for a vegetation fire at the Carlson Bark Park, 4600 Mission Inn, 4600 Mission Inn, Carlson Mount, Rubidel. Steve, reference the previous vegetation response, the CAL FIRE Battalion Chief was able to locate it in the river bottom near the dog park, where the next access would be off of the aqueducts access roads. You respond back on command to ULIS TAC 4, 2225.

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1: Battalion
0: 1. Any attempt to CAL FIRE? If it's an ITC unit identifier, what channel is he on? On the VHF site.
1: Copy. I'll give them a call. They advise that their battalion chief is going to be standing by.

0: did you want?
1: Lassie, I command you.
0: So did you want, can you, did the CAL FIRE chief advise that he enter off of mission in to the levee?
1: For CAL FIRE, you advise he made access to the aqueduct's access road near La Pez. The close location they can give was near the Tindall Park. For CAL FIRE, the battalion chief that's on scene is going to be Battalion 14B as in boy. They'll be operating off of RVC Command 1 CDF TAC 2.
0: Copy. Can you put that in notes, please?
1: From when we added the name and phone contact for that battalion chief, he's requesting contact from you.

0: River 7, Battalion 1. Okay, I have all our units. I'll just take engine 1 for now. We'll stage the other two engines at Raywood and Mission Inn. And then we're going to proceed up river on the bike path.
1: Copy, we'll be taking engine 1 for now and have engine 4 and 6 stage on Raywood and Mission Inn. We'll be responding on the bike path.
0: Battalion 1 from engine 6, that'll be us behind you, not engine 1. I copy, thank you. I'll be taking engine 6 and we'll stage engine 1, engine 4, Mission Inn, Redwood.
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0: Battalion 1, represent.
1: Go for Battalion 1.
0: I copy that, you and Interstix are making access. We got an RP call in from 4729 Indian Hill, and by the night you see four small fires that are merging into one directly behind his residence.
1: Yeah, that's a whole new fire. I'm going to have Interstix check out the fire with 14B. I'm going to turn around and head back out that way to start me a whole new response. I'm kind of buried right now in the bike path. Start me a whole new response to Indian Hill. And include engine 6, I'm sorry, include engine 1 and engine 4 in that call.
0: Battalion 1, I copy, Star Hood, a response for the fire at Indian Hill. Have engine 1 and engine 4 respond that way. Break engine 1 and engine 4, copy last.

you want us to go to the bike path or you want us to go to Indian Hill? This stuff. The first four small fires that are emerging into one directly behind the residence. Engine 1, Engine 4 is around. Battalion 1 is aware. Spot

0: Battalion 1, ever since.
1: Go ahead, Battalion 1.
0: Just confirming, do you want a separate TAC channel for the fire in Indian Hill, or is TAC 4

safe there. Don't commit to the levee. We might need to go down low.

0: traffic is right in the middle. Traditionally, we have better luck coming from this side, so we'll make access from the levee. Copy that. We'll come up behind you.
1: Copy, I'll see the river bomber. I have a working fire on the Boy Scout camp. Smoke scene coming from the levee. And for the river incident, I see contact on TAC-4 for assignment.

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1: Battalion 1.
0: Air 1 are now available to help assist us with some lighting up the incident to help locate the fire.
1: I'm just confirming it's for the incident in Indian Hill with engine 4, is the incident with engine 6?
0: The incident with engine 4.
1: I copy, what general APD call?
0: Can you repeat the last?
1: We'll generate a PD call and see if everyone's available.
0: Copy, thank you.

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1: Battalion 1.
0: You let RPD know that I'm on command 2.
1: Affirm, they revise.
2: Air 1, command 2.
0: Air 1 from Battalion 1, are you able to, yeah, perfect, light it up and help guide us in. I'm in a lot of trouble for us down there with all the water in the scout camp.
2: Copy that, we got the light on it now, and then I'll do my best to try to pinpoint it on what three words.
0: Copy. Asia 4 from Medallion 1. Agent 4, I'll take command of the incident. I'll become the river IC. Let me know if we need additional resources such as a brush truck.
1: So I copy the Taiwan, take control of the river set.

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1: Riverside, engine 3 is on scene, switching to attack.

0: Air 1 for Battalion 1. The crews are hiking in now. Where the fire is burning, is it surrounded by water?
1: Looks like you have a... I can't tell if it's water or not, but there's an opening probably 20 to 25 yards just southeast of the fire. And then, per the run through words, the best I can come up with, let me know when you're ready.
0: Go ahead with the run through words.
1: It's going to be blocking, B-L-O-C-K-I-N-G. Second one is going to be learn, L-E-A-R-N-S. And the third, stump, S-T-U-M-P.
0: Air 1 IC copies, thank you.
1: And then I'll start working to see if I can get a best of a path as possible for the firefighters.
0: Copy.

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1: IC, go ahead.
0: 4 captains made it to the fire. It's a 20 by 20 spot with one palm tree. 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We're going to keep air 1 for a little bit longer, lighten up the scene for us. 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
1: 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Engine 4 captain made it to the scene. It's a 20 by 20 spot with a palm tree. Resource efficient with the engines that are on scene. We'll keep air 1 to light the area up. Commitment time of 1 hour.
0: And then I'm not sure if Battalion 2 is aware. Make Battalion 2 aware of the fire. Let them know the resources they have assigned, including Engine 6.
1: I see, I copy.
2: Yeah, we don't mind staying up for a little while, as long as we don't get no priority calls for RPD.
0: Air 1, IC copies, thank you.

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Have a container on the fire, engine 4, engine 1, engine 3, working on pulling the hose. 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

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Respond on RA1 2815.

Squad 2, AMR, respond for medical aid, 2885 Monroe, 2885 Monroe, cross of Lincoln, severe feeling dizzy. Respond on primary 1 at 2315.

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0: Engine 6 has completed overhauling their two fires. They've picked up their hose. They're going to be clearing, coming available here in the next 15 minutes.
1: 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They're going to be clearing and available in the next 15 minutes, 2319.

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0: Just confirming it's clear to enter. PD is almost on scene.
1: That's affirmed. We made contact with the patient. We're familiar with this patient. However, let's keep PD coming. She's cooperative now, but let's keep coming.
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Respond affirmative 1 at 2331.

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0: And then 1 for a subject down at Chiba Hut, 3505 Market, 3505 Market, process 6, for a customer that's ETOH, fell, hit his head, and is bleeding. PD calls pending, correction PD is en route, respond on primary 1 at 2339.
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The monitoring company that can see a transient encampment in the front. Unknown what exactly is on fire. Respond at Command 2, PD's en route at 2245.

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0: Reference the illegal burn that you're still on. The security callback advising is the other Mannheim 6951 Flight Road, 6951 Flight. 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

Camden AMR, confirmed medically this PDM from Campbell across the West Wall. Campbell across the West Wall. Please don't seem clear to enter for an ETO 8 subject. Respond to primary 1 at 120.

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Engine 5, respond for outlift. This is 4998 Carlingford, 4998 Carlingford, crosses Dover. All fall victim, no injury. 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

0: 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We're also going to be staging.
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909 AMR, respond for a medical aid. Mesa Duke down at Arlington, cross the Sunset Ranch. Arlington, cross the Sunset Ranch. For a white or Hispanic male, white shirt, dark pants, passed out on the sidewalk. There's a PD call pending, respond on primary 203.

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Engine 5, verse 1 for a medic lead at Citrus Place, 7858 California, 7858 Casa Jefferson, room 114 for a fall victim. 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

Engine 3, engine 10 in AMR. Respond for a medic late on the freeway, eastbound 91 at Madison. Eastbound 91 at Madison on the on-ramp. Correction, it's going to be on the off-ramp. It's a white sedan with a driver asleep at the wheel. Respond on primary at 248.

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0: off ramp is probably the westbound one. You can get it right from Patterson. Bottom of the off ramp of white Tesla.
1: 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It's going to be on the westbound side and it's white Tesla. 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
2: Engine 10, go ahead. Riverside, Engine 10, we've cleared both eastbound and westbound off-ramps at Madison. Now we're UTO. Let's see if anything further we're going to clear.
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RA5 AMR, respond for a medical aid with a PD call pending. 8390 Raintree, 8392 Raintree, cross the Snowberry. 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
1: 13, copy. 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
0: 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It looks like it was cleaned up compared to yesterday. However, you can still see an outline. 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At this time, there's nothing we can do.
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0: I copy. We're on scene at the plaza. There's no audible alarm sounding. We'll be investigating.

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Squad 1 AMRs, once the medical aid at Robert Bussey Detention Center, 4000 Orange Street, 4000, Crest of 11th, me for a subject with abdominal pain. 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

45 a.m. Morrison, so subject down at the Van Buren Golf Center. Morrison, Van Buren. Morrison, Van Buren, it's going to be for a male that's near the corner. He looks like he's passed out with a walker next to him. Elijah Parham, 1108.

It's a 12 AMR response to a medical aid at River Oaks Apartments, 3535 Banbury, 3535 Cross South Allenby, and at number 47 for subject that's unconscious. Utilize primary 27.

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0: 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If they can make entrance through that gate, they'll find us.
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to the EMR Sponsor Medical Aid, 11005, Kappa 11005, Crest of Last Year. 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

Crescent 3, EMR's Monson Medical Aid at Savannah from Site 4609, Arlington 4609, Crescent Magnolia, SMB 4, expect that's in the lobby that's altered, utilized permit 1221.

11AMR, so that's an echoing PD, 4460 Forest, 4460 Crescent Cottage, Forest Pacific, with difficulty breathing. PD is not stands clear, enter, utilize primary 1223.

It's in 4 months of water call at the Flood Restaurant, 1820 University, 1820 Cause of Ottawa. It's for a hydrant that's leaking in front of the business. Utilize primary 533.

Attention 1 AMR, response to medical aid at Community Care 4768, Palm 4768, Crescent Beach Hood, Unit 4A. 4A is an adamant, it's going to be for our subject that's bleeding from their head, utilize primary 1238.

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RS5 AMR, Spencer Medical Aid, PD at 76, gas station 6002, Van Buren 6002, got to Arlington. It's going to be for a subject that's having difficulty breathing. 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

0: 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It's going to be for a subject that's fainting. 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
1: Engine 12, I copy. AMR transporting, PD also has a call.
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0: Once you're at the dispatch location, there's no crash in the front of the mobile home park. Can you confirm, is it inside the park? And do you have a vehicle description?
1: Engine 12, I copy. It's going to be a Toyota Prius Blue. We're attempting to call the owner. 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
1: Go ahead.
0: We received another crash notification with the same vehicle description that's showing on eastbound 91 east of Buchanan Street.
1: I copy. We'll go to the overpass and see if we can get a visual.
0: I copy. Engine 12, Riverside. We got a call from CHP. They're advising that the vehicle is pulled over onto the right shoulder and complaining of shoulder pain, and they'll be in the Toyota.
1: I copy. Just confirming you said eastbound at Buchanan?
0: Eastbound 91 east of Buchanan.
1: I copy. We're with 336. We're going to advise them to follow us, and we'll be in route.
0: I copy. 1406.

Squad 2, respond with AMR for a subject down 10267 Tyler Mall Road, crosses Tyler. It's going to be near the T-Mobile. So it's going to be for a female slumped over. PD also has a call, respond on primary at 1410.

I copy. You found anyone west of Pierce?

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La Sierra, Cresa, West Bend, 91 PD's unseen. This is going to be west of the freeway, so primary 1417.

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0: Riverside, squad 2. No medical aid was needed. We've been canceled by RPD. You advise AMR. Also, we'll take that call for engine 2. Go ahead and cancel them.
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